down the drain. 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In the mix, there's no problem I can fix, 'cause I can do it in the mix. And if your man gets in trouble, just to do what the devil is.

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